0: Центр FM.
1: Sound of the predator. 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A chase so wild, the race time done. Sound of the predator. 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

0: Центр FM.
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Maybe it's just all one long breath.

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first truly Dutch style of electronic music. In the Netherlands, in the 1990s, Gabber wasn't just a subgenre of hardcore techno, it was one of the country's most significant youth culture movements. They used Hoovers, stabs, acid, and heavily distorted kick drums. This is Gabber.

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3: 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Welcome to this week's Transitions. Kicking off the show, Remcord. This is new from him. This is LA Kosher.

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1: Another great release there from Remcord, LA Kosher, following that Christopher Mon, Tarot Temple and Sandrian. This is Life playing next.

0: too bad. And she said to me, no, baby, it doesn't hurt me. And we were dancing.
1: You're listening to Bonafique mixing things up. Only here.